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1: rwa yego
2: let me say you were part of the broadband commission and we are all happy to participate in that. And when we look back the 16 years, we found the Broadband Commission actually delivered the results in a sense that every continent witnessed more connectivity, including, in fact, on the continent of Africa. In Africa, we saw a rise in connectivity and building on that to bring different services to the communities in every part of the continent. So this time around, I'm sure you are aware, as you said, 15 years with the Broadband Commission, when AI for good, this global commission that you have established, and I thank both you and Mark for really being the force behind the creation of that, especially yourself, involving me again for another lap of another commission, had to take the effort of Mark and yourself to literally nudge me into it. I thought, I need to take a break, but thank you, because this is a very good task we cut out for good, like the AI we are talking about. So I think it's a pleasure to be serving on this commission, and the new commission that has been well thought out is going to do hopefully even better, take us further from where the Broadband Commission delivered us.
1: Ninyakubahwa Perezida wa Repubulika y'u Rwanda Oswakim.
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